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Station 63, 1000 Gray Township, 1937 Drive, 7 House, number 453, cross street from Baldwin Court and Country Club Road for an ALS chest pain.

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Station 73, Fountain Hill Borough, 1010 Cherokee Street, cross streets of North Cool Street, North Center Street, ALS pediatric breathing problems.

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Station 62, Whitehall Township, 1942 Bellevue Drive, Cross Street to Linden Lane and Somerset Road, VLS medical alarm.

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Deal with sick person, station 62. Whitehall Township, 117 Orchard Drive, Parmalee, Cross Streets, Broad Street, Washington Street. Reveal a sick.

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Ales Blading, Station 63, Station 7, Duty Crew, 2nd Colonial District, Fansboro. 578 Jubilee Street between South 6th and South Moyer.

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